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They say you a superstar now, damn, I guess I am. You might be the man, well, that's unless I am. Okay, I'll confess I am.

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0: 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Yeah! The 93 Days of Summer continues, where you could win two-day passes to the Boots on the Bend Music Festival by looking for the boot around the bend. 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

0: Yeah. 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
0: 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To celebrate their grand opening, Flavors of India will be giving away a free pizza slice for anyone who stops in. The new location on 933 in Roseland will also have a daily all-you-can-eat lunch buffet from 11 to 3 p.m. for only $20.99. 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
0: 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Yeah! The 93 days of summer continues, where you could win two-day passes to the Boots on the Bend Music Festival by looking for the boot around the bend. 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
18: It is Tommy and Jody. Hello.
19: Good morning.
18: Welcome to Thursday. You made it almost to the
19: so
18: end
19: close.
18: Of the week.
19: So close.
18: We'll get there. One thing at a time, like first fastest yesterday, Christina from Niles was the winner. So we'll see if Christina could win today.
19: Shout out to you, Christina. Hopefully you're up and ready to go. You've been doing your finger exercises this morning.
18: Get your coffee ready because it's about to get real. Coming up next, we'll play first fastest to see who could wake up with us. It's Tommy and Jody on U93. Welcome to Almost the Weekend.
19: Good morning.

Things will fade eventually. So if our time is running out, day after day, we'll make the mundane a masterpiece. Oh my, my, oh my, my love. I take one look at you, you're taking me out.

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1: All right, here we go. It is almost time to play that sound like Christina from Niles got right yesterday.
2: Who's going to get it right today? Will it be Christina back to back? Will she get that limited edition exclusive U90 limited edition?
1: Yeah, that's
2: probably works. Is that the right term?
1: I liked everything.
2: Okay. Well, will she get it?
1: We'll see. That's the question. So if you've never played First Fastest, the way to play this game is to text us the fastest you can and get the correct answer. It's the First Aid Bank text line. You got to text us to play this game.
2: That is 574-289-9393. Again, 289-9393. Get in your phone. All right, here we go.
1: And you have to tell us what this sound is. It's an easy competition. It's a 3-second sound. Here it is.
2: It's not the same as yesterday.
1: It's not. Sounds similar. This is because I am recording it with my phone. This is a sound I made.
2: Go ahead. Play it again.
1: Here it is again. And it might have been played before, but I did it this morning. Mm-hmm. Again.
2: Well, that's okay.
1: It might have happened in the past since I started here 5 months ago.
2: Okay.
1: You might have heard it at 6:014 in the morning.
2: I mean, that's not necessarily a bad thing. That just means you should know for sure.
1: You should if you've played this before. Here it is again.
2: You also know I'm a firm believer of any sounds over 1 second, too easy. So this is 3 seconds.
1: Yeah.
2: Way too easy.
1: Way too easy. You should know what it is. Go ahead.
2: That's just 574-289-9393.
1: It's not tossing a shoe. I'm not throwing a shoe across my room in the morning.
2: Okay, that's good to know.
1: It does kind of sound. Yeah, it sounds.
2: You're in a good mood this morning. You're not upset.
1: No, I can throw a shoe.
2: You're not throwing shoes around.
1: Yet. Alex in Elkhart said, opening a suitcase lock. I do not have a suitcase.
2: Everyone.
1: Briefcase, suitcase.
2: Thinks you're so businessman, Tommy, with your briefcase.
1: No.
2: Maybe that's what they think the B in Tommy B stands for. Tommy B briefcase. It's not.
1: Stands for Bell, from Taco Bell. cracking your hard-boiled egg. No, Mark, no hard-boiled eggs this morning, man.
2: Oh, that's a good guess, though, Mark, because he does like to eat those a whole lot. It
1: does sound like that. What do you think that sound is? It is not stomping.
2: Ooh.
1: Not stomping my feet like a little kid upset because he didn't get 2 orders of ice cream. Bouncing a ball on a wall. That is from Kristen. No. Turning on a light switch on and off. No. It is, like you said, a businessman. It is very, like, office related.
2: Oh, okay.
1: There's your hint. It's an office related thing that I did this morning.
2: Let us hear. Can we get it one more time?
1: This is the last time.
2: Okay, last time. Don't ask again.
1: Or else. All right, here it is. Oh, wait.
3: Just kidding.
4: Here we go, baby.
1: Hang on. All right, here we go. Let's try that one more time. Here's the sound. All right, there you go. What do you think that sound is for your chance to be our first fastest with bragging rights all day long?
2: 574-289-9393. That's the number. I'll give it to you one more time. 574-289-9393. I just put my mic back on and I'll talk. There we go.
1: All right.
2: Okay, let's go.
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4: 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All right, this is going to go fast because I got to sneeze. Sunny with a high of 77 and then partly cloudy with a low of 57 tonight.
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5: All right, let's do this thing. Everything's working now. We're good to go.
4: Okay.
5: I think.
4: We'll cross our fingers and our toes over here.
5: We'll dot the I's and lowercase j's. And it is Tommy and Jody. We are playing first fastest like Christina from Niles did yesterday. She won yesterday.
4: She did, and we're wondering if Christina can do it again. Got to get those guesses in at 574-289-9393.
5: And tell us what this sound is.
4: I don't think anybody's even close yet.
5: No, and it's not a stapler.
4: It does sound like that.
5: It does.
4: Today, I'll actually give it to you. It does sound like a stapler, right. But no.
5: It is office related. I did this morning.
4: Okay.
5: It helps you stay organized.
4: How about Shannon in South Bend says you got to be using a rubber stamp.
5: A rubber stamp? No rubber stamp for me.
4: Remember those back in the day? You had to do the ink pad and then toot.
5: Yeah.
4: That's what it does sound like that.
5: Who's still stamping nowadays?
4: Post office.
5: Yeah. Brandon and Mishawaka, copy machine.
4: Oh.
5: Nope.
4: Not that. Okay.
5: Nope, sorry.
4: No.
5: Boom. We got the answer. We got a winner. And she's really fast this morning.
4: Okay.
5: Here comes everybody, actually. They're all coming through. And
4: it's not a hole puncher.
5: It's not a hole puncher, Shannon in South Bend. Sorry. But Katie in Middlebury got it right.
4: What is it?
5: It's closing the rings on a 3-ring binder.
4: You know what would have gave that away?
5: What?
4: At the end, go like, ouch.
5: It does hurt.
4: When you stick your finger in the middle of that thing, you accidentally close it. Oh, it's the worst.
5: And you have to be like a weightlifter to even do it.
4: Oh, it's so true.
5: Well, congratulations to our friend Katie in Middlebury. You have bragging rights until tomorrow.
4: They're all yours. Enjoy.
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0: U93, it is Tommy and Jody. Good morning.
1: Good morning, Tommy. You're getting called out this morning.
0: By who?
1: Shannon.
0: Shannon in South Bend?
1: Yes. So you said, does anybody even use stamps anymore?
0: I didn't say it like that. It's just like, who uses stamps still?
1: Yeah.
0: It's a good question. Who's using stamps?
1: It was. And I said, the post office. Well, Shannon in South Bend said, you wait just a second. She actually said, I use a rubber stamp every day as a bank teller.
0: Oh, okay. That makes sense. That's a job. What?
1: Do you think they're using it for like deposit slips and stuff, right? The dates?
0: Right. That's some paperwork over there.
1: Yeah, and then that way you don't have to write it every 5 seconds.
0: Right. So, yeah, like, obviously, post office probably does. Banking does.
1: Yeah. You know stamps that say, like, urgent? Yes. I need one of those.
0: I see those all the time. See how they're
1: get this done right now.
0: Urgent. Well, thank you so much to Shannon in South Bend, and congrats to Katie in Middlebury. It was a lot of fun playing First Fastest, but coming up next, we got to do what's trending today, July 23rd, thanks to Ayala's Mexican Restaurant in Elkhart.
1: And we love Ayala's every single day, but today we love them even more because we're going to go there.
0: Yes, we're going to be going to Ayala, so make sure you look on our Facebook. We'll be posting all about them. And coming up next, an alligator did something recently, and it wasn't eat all of my Ayala's and entree.
1: Oh, okay.
0: Yeah, we'll tell you what that alligator did.
1: I'm confused. I got to know more.
0: Yeah, no, I'm happy you didn't eat any of my Ayala's.
1: Good. I want all of it for me.
0: This actually happened in Florida. We'll explain coming up next. It's Tommy and Jody. Good morning.
1: Good morning.

0: U93. Good morning. It is Tommy and Jody.
1: Good morning. Good morning and a good day because we are headed out to Ayala's today in downtown Elkhart, right there on Main Street. So I'm excited for delicious food today.
0: Yes. Thank you to Ayala's for bringing us and sponsoring What's Trending. We will be there today. Today is...
1: I just realized it's Thirsty Thursday, Tommy.
0: Yes. Thirsty Thursday, $5 margaritas and $3 beers. Let's go.
1: I'm so excited.
0: It's going to be a great day. So, yeah, we'll be posting all about it. But you could look and check Ayala's Mexican Restaurant out in downtown Elkhart and Facebook. So do that.
1: So what is, in fact, trending? Well, this one, do you remember those? I think they still have them. I know they had them back when I was a kid because I had one. The umbrella hats.
0: Ooh, yes, where it's you're basically a nice... small little umbrella on a hat.
1: Yeah, you're like the handle of the umbrella because it literally just sits on your head, right?
0: Which is great.
1: So this new product that is coming is kind of like that, but much bigger. So this actually just got released during an expo that was happening in Tokyo. It's called the Extreme Heat Countermeasures Expo.
0: What a cool expo.
1: So cool.
0: Extreme Heat Counter what?
1: Extreme Heat Countermeasures.
0: Fun.
1: Yeah. Well, they're releasing this brand new hands-free backpack parasol. So basically, it's like shoulder straps that goes like a backpack, and then it goes up over your head pretty much, like in a big umbrella, but you don't have to hold on to it. Mm. Not for the rain, though. This is more for heat. Remember, we're at the Extreme Heat Countermeasures Expo.
0: Yeah, the best expo in the world.
1: Sure could have used this last week.
0: Right. Yeah, you know... on the beach and stuff, I would love to just have this.
1: You don't feel ridiculous, though, walking around like this with a giant umbrella on your back?
0: Yeah.
1: Maybe a little.
0: It would be weird.
1: Is it worth it, though?
0: But
1: might
0: some
1: be.
0: Some people walk around with just umbrellas in their hand.
1: I mean, no judgment, because right. I had an umbrella hat.
0: So, hey, whatever gets the job done, the sun is dangerous.
1: You got to stay cool.
0: I love it. Well, we'll be looking for that soon. And look out when you are walking out your front door this morning. A family in Florida, they couldn't leave their house on Friday because of a 7-foot alligator was in front of their front door.
1: Oh, my goodness.
0: Have you ever...
1: can you imagine trying to call into work and being like, hey, so... can't leave. There's an alligator. And your boss is like, yeah, right.
0: There's an alligator here. Sorry.
1: Maybe I'll try it tomorrow.
0: Have you ever tried to leave and something, maybe an animal was in your house? Have you ever had an animal join your house? 289-9393.
1: I can't really think of a specific time like that other than when I was a kid and there was a bat. But ooh, it didn't go in the house. It just was on the porch. We couldn't get it. It was like under the little whatever. You know what I mean?
0: Yeah.
1: The awning thing. And
0: right.
1: We couldn't get it to get out of there.
0: So it was kind of in your house.
1: Kind of.
0: He was there.
1: He was trying to make his way in.
0: It was close.
1: Yeah. Uh-huh.
0: Close one. My,
1: a little too close.
0: I once walked in after work and there was a bird in my house.
1: Like full on, like full size bird?
0: A full bird was in my bathroom.
1: Oh my goodness.
0: How did you get in here, bro?
1: How did he get in there and how in the world did you get him out?
0: With a broom.
1: Oh, yikes.
0: Yeah, get out of here. It's not good. Well, here is the family members talking about this alligator that got caught, that they tried to... or they tried to leave and it was right in the front door.
2: The shock factor is jaw-dropping and unexpected for sure. And if we didn't get that security alert to our cell phones, who knows what would have happened. I've been terrified. I've been looking over my shoulders, head on a swivel, just making sure I don't get attacked. The dog doesn't get attacked because that's my baby. Waiting, just chilling, dead still, didn't make a peep until the flashlights. It was exactly 7'6".
0: So
2: that's the first time it actually was that comfortable to get that close to residents and pets.
0: Oh my God.
1: Holy cow. Thank goodness for a ring camera, right?
0: Yeah.
1: The door cams.
0: Need to buy one of those. A trapper caught it and released it in the wild. Everything. The homeowners are used to seeing gators by the ponds, but never in the house.
1: Never coming up that close. One of the reasons I don't live in Florida.
0: Yeah, no, we just got Jimothy's in town.
1: I'll take Jimothy.
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0: U93, it is Tommy and Jody. Coming up next, we're spilling the tea thanks to the Madison Oyster Bar.
1: One of the most iconic actresses of all time is getting a new documentary, and I cannot wait. I'm so excited.
0: We'll tell you who that is coming up next. And then Conan O'Brien, he changed his appearance, but I want to talk about how this happens and how it happened and how things happen in people's lives, and everyone needs to chill out.
1: Okay, I was going to say, because Conan O'Brien's always had that same look.
0: Yeah, the hair that like
1: from the beginning,
0: it goes to the ceiling.
1: The little curl, yeah.
0: Well, something happened, and everyone's like, what's wrong with Conan?
1: Uh-oh. Okay, well, we'll find out.
0: Yes, I'll tell you what's going on with that, and I want to know, when did someone give you a hard time about your looks?
1: It's great.
0: It's coming up. It's U93. Good morning.

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0: Spilling the Tea on U 93 is brought to you by Madison Oyster Bar, a staple in downtown South Bend for over 30 years. Great drinks and food with the kitchen open late. Whether you're starting your night or ending it, stop into Madison Oyster Bar.
1: All right, let's do this thing. We're here to tell you, stop being mean about someone's appearance. You never know what might be happening to them.
2: Okay, we will get right to that. But first, I am loving this. Legendary, absolutely iconic actress, Julie Andrews, who's somehow 90. When did that happen? 90 years old, holy cow. She is finally getting a definitive documentary, and I cannot wait. So this is actually being produced and or directed, I guess, would be the better term, by a guy named RJ Cutler. So it's going to drop on Disney Plus in 2027. We're going to get an inside look at Julie Andrews' life, packed with rare footage and super candid interviews. I'm so excited. I cannot wait. I can't even talk. I'm so excited. Now, it promises to cover everything from her rise to stardom to her personal hurdles that she had to overcome along the way. Because all we ever see is all the good stuff, right?
1: Yeah, all I ever see is Mary Poppins stuff.
2: Yeah.
3: Spoonful of sugar helps the medicine go down.
2: I would have taken my medicine if I had her singing to me.
1: You can set your phone to do it every time you need to take it. You just have Mary Poppins sing to you.
2: It's only a few years late.
1: Oh, can't wait for that.
2: That's cannot wait. It's gonna be 2027.
1: What?
2: That's when it's coming.
1: I wanted it out this weekend.
2: Got a year.
1: Okay, we'll have to wait. So Conan O'Brien yesterday was all over my Facebook feed, and I'm like, what's going on with this guy? Is he okay?
2: Yeah, there's something broke. What happened?
1: Well, Conan had slick back hair. He had this hair slick back, and I'm like, what's going on? Is he okay? Well, it's a result of sunburn. He got sunburn, and he was... didn't realize he was going to be on camera the next day or later that day. He rubbed oil through his hair to help heal it and forgot he had to be on camera.
2: Oh, no.
1: So I just want everyone to know that Conan's okay.
2: Good. That's the good news.
1: Have you ever had to tell someone that, oh, this happened, that's why I'm wearing it? Or like, oh, I had a crown put into my face, that's why I'm slurring my words today.
2: I had a thing. I don't even know what it was. But they had to take it out of my neck.
1: Yeah.
2: And I had stitches for a little while. And everyone was like, oh, no.
1: Wrong?
2: Yeah. Like, it was like, whatever. And I was like, no, I just had a thing.
1: Everything
2: had to be
1: fine.
2: Removed. I'm fine. Yeah.
1: When's the last time you had to explain your physical appearance? 289-9393. Conan's fine. Here's Conan talking about it. He's fine.
4: I'm a grease ball. I'm so greasy.
5: I'm Frankie Valli.
1: Yeah.
5: Yeah.
1: So I've got this. He's Frankie Valli.
0: 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Wake up. I listen every morning. 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
2: 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Today we are looking at sunny skies, going to reach a high near 77. And then as for tonight, it'll be partly cloudy with a high right around 57.
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0: 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Open Monday through Friday.
1: All right, this one, it is, you got to be very honest about this.
2: Okay, we're ready for it.
1: I was sitting in my car yesterday, and I was like, man, do I got to clean out my car. So how many cups or bottles are in your car right now? And you don't have to say your name. We just want to know.
2: Okay, it doesn't matter if it's a bottle or a cup.
1: Yes.
2: Because I've got plenty. Well, wait. They can be empty or full.
1: I would like to know the...
2: How many
1: empties are in there, but it doesn't matter. Like, maybe you have a new one right now. You just picked up your coffee for the day. That counts as a cup.
2: All right, because I was going to say, yeah, I'll definitely drink, like, some water, and then I just toss the bottle, and I'm like, oh, I'll get it later, and later never comes.
1: My wife is so mad at me about this situation, so I'll tell you why.
2: But,
1: even more coming up.
2: But I also like to keep, you know, a full bottle in there, because there's times when you're like, oh, I really need a drink, and I have nothing.
1: So, Jody, you better start counting.
2: I'm working on it already.
1: So will I. So we want to know, how many cups or bottles are in your car? Who has the most cups or bottles in Michiana?
2: There's your challenge. Let us know. 574-289-9393. The First State Bank text line, that's 289-9393.

0: It's the 7 o'clock survey on U93. 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
1: How many cups do you have in your car?
2: That is what we want to know. Who's got the most? The challenge has been thrown down. So 574-289-9393 is the First State Bank text line. You can actually call or text that number. So 289-9393.
1: And we're going to add bottles in there too. How many cups or bottles do you have in your car?
2: We want to know it all. And if you have kids, your chances of having quite a few, they might be up there.
1: My wife's been really mad at me lately. I've been just throwing things in the back seat as like a garbage.
2: That's what I do.
1: I know. And she's been getting very upset when she gets in the car. She's like, what has been going on in here this week?
2: I was hungry. Leave me alone.
1: Sorry. So cups are, we just cleaned our cars out, right?
2: Yeah, it is so crazy that we're talking about this right now because I just cleaned my car a week ago. That's probably why we're thinking about it, to be honest. Because
1: right.
2: I had so many. I'm like digging under the seat. I'm like, gosh, how long that thing's been in here.
1: So we just looked now at our how many cups we have, but we want to know how many cups or bottles do you have in your car? I counted six, Jody.
2: Oh,
1: six.
2: Well, you beat me because so currently I only have about two because I cleaned it out. But if it had been last week, I probably would have had about that number, probably about five.
1: I probably was in like the 20 to 30 Woo! Range. Or let's just say 10 to 30 range to
2: Holy
1: make me
2: moly.
1: Feel better. So join in the convo. We're looking for who has the most cups or bottles in their car, 289-9393.
2: And no judgment at all.
1: No.
2: We're here with you. So 574-289-9393. That's the First State Bank text line, but you can call or text that number. We want to hear from you this morning, 574-289-9393.
1: Mike from South Bend's like us. He says five or six.
2: Okay. So. We're right in there with you, Mike.
1: So we'll continue to look for who has the most. Also, it's on our Facebook. Let us know, U93.
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2: A little bit, I guess.
1: Thanks. 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
1: Jody and I are just bottle throwers. We throw them into the back seat of the car. My wife was getting real mad at me. So recently, Jody and I actually, we cleaned out our cars, right, Jody?
2: Right. Well, when you have an empty bottle, you can't leave it in the cup holder because then where are you going to put the new drink that you just got?
1: Right. So join in. We want to know who has the most. I have six right now. How about you, Jody?
2: I don't have many. I only have two, so I'm losing here. But how about this text that just came in from Ashley in Stephenville? She said, I literally just threw away 15 cans. of Monster from my car because my husband left them in there.
1: 15 cans.
2: Look at her just tossing her husband under the bus.
1: I'm with, Ashley, you and my wife would get along. My wife, I leave cans around the house all the time of Poppy.
2: Oh, yeah. We're doing the same thing, huh?
1: It's just like on a ledge. I'm the same.
2: She's like, are you kidding me? Again?
1: Get these out of here. So 15's the number. That's the highest number we've heard so far in Michiana. So Ashley, you're winning right now.
2: That is the number. Now, here's another text that we got. It says, too many to count. The entire back seat, all Mountain Dew.
1: All right.
2: I'm going to need photo proof or it didn't happen.
1: All Mountain, too many to count is, we need a number, though.
2: You're right. You got to count.
1: Yeah, we want you to count. And actually, this might clean out your car. I don't know.
2: There you go. There you go. Stop somewhere. And as you're counting, just toss them into the trash. Look at us helping out this morning, Tommy.
1: Yeah, look out at your local gas station in Michiana. People will be cleaning out their cars because today's 7 o'clock survey is how many cups or bottles do you have in your car? We want to know who has the most in Michiana. So right now, we have someone saying they have Mountain Dew in their entire back seat.
2: Everywhere. Yeah. Nikki says she has none. I hate that habit.
1: There you go.
2: You might be the only one, Nikki.
1: My wife hates me. She gets in the car and is like, are you kidding me?
2: Summer said, I only have one, and it goes back in with me after every break. Now, if you're asking on Sunday, I had about 20.
1: 20? That's the new number. We got a new number. What's her name?
2: Summer.
1: Summer. Summer. It's the summer of summer. She is 20. 20 is the number to beat right now from Summer.
2: Yeah. So how many do you have in your car? Talking cups and water bottle or any bottle. Maybe you got Mountain Dew bottles.
1: Yeah.
2: I don't know.
1: Yeah. It could be any kind of drinkable thing.
2: Exactly. First State Bank text line 574-289-9393. 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
1: How many cups? It's Tommy and Jody.

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1: How many cups or bottles do you have in your car right now?
2: That is the question, and you can get your answer in at the First State Bank text line, 574-289-9393.
1: Well, my wife's been giving me a hard time for all the bottles in our car, and I'm happy to know I'm not the only one that just uses the back seat of the car as a trash bag.
2: We're all here together as one this morning.
1: So Jody and I just cleaned out our car, so we have low numbers. We want to see who has the most bottles or cups or mugs, any drinking type things in your car. What is yours again, Jody?
2: I only have two.
1: I got six.
2: Yeah. Amber in Goshen says, text in, 9 cups of coffee, and it's the cups from home. Are those the mugs? She means the coffee mugs? She's got 9 coffee mugs?
1: A lot of tinging is going on in my car, and I bet you Amber's as well. Hi, Amber.
2: I'd be afraid they're going to break.
1: Ting, ting, ting, ting,
2: yeah,
1: ting.
2: Yikes.
1: That's when I get in trouble the most. She's like, what is going on back there?
2: I would say that also tells you my driving skills right there, uh-huh.
1: Hard turns.
2: Right. Shannon in Syracuse texted in and said, I have 0 because I have a Jeep that has no top or doors, so I don't want them blowing out.
1: Look out for Shannon's car. There's bottles everywhere. Yeah.
2: Thank you for not letting them blow everywhere, Shannon. We appreciate that. Linda texted in, I'm a Door Dasher. I have 5 water bottles.
1: Thank you, Linda, for Door Dashing, getting food to everyone. And
2: gotta stay hydrated when you're making all those stops to my house.
1: Yes, we really love you. Thank you, Linda.
2: I do. And then here's what this says. I normally am the one that is horrible for leaving bottles and trash around the car, but currently I only have my daughter's perfume bottle rolling around.
1: Ting, ting, ting, ting.
2: So it's on the passenger floorboard. She said, luckily I have a great husband that's willing to clean out my car when it needs it. Oh, I need one of those.
1: Need one of those. Yeah. My wife just yells at me and says, clean the car.
2: That's your job. Teasing.
1: So join us. Yes. Do we have any more?
2: Yeah, we do. Two more real quick for you. So Sherry in Napanee says she doesn't have any. And then finally, this might be the winner. This may take the cake right here, Tommy. It's going to be hard to beat.
1: Yeah, we had Summer said 20, but she cleaned out her car recently. So
2: Marcella in Edwardsburg says, I have 11 bottles. And 1 tumbler, 11 bottles, 1 tumbler cup in the trunk, and then I have 3 40 bottle cases of water, which equals 120 bottles of water.
1: Okay, I think.
2: So she has 132. I'm my math skill. I don't even know. Forget it.
1: I don't know if we're going to beat that.
2: That was embarrassing, but you win, Marcella.
1: Yeah, so far. Can you top Marcella? We'll have to wait and see. How many cups in your car? Who has the most in Michiana is what we're looking for. They could be water bottles. They could be cups.
2: Coffee cups.
1: Mugs. Yeah, whatever.
2: Energy drinks.
1: Cans. 289-9393. We have Melissa, right? Melissa's joining us.
2: All right, let's do it.
1: All right, Melissa, how many cups do you have?
3: Yeah, I'm going to have to use my son because he's the only one that drives.
1: So how much does your son have, do you know?
3: The last time he came to visit me, it was probably 3.
1: Where were they?
3: In his front seat.
2: Okay.
1: Front seat, were they all cups or bottles?
3: The cans,
2: yeah. Well, it could be worse. Could have been 33.
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0: U93, it is Tommy and Jody. 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
1: Good morning, good morning.
0: We want to know how many cups are in your car or bottles. I've been getting yelled at by my wife for leaving too much garbage in the back seat. So
1: you can call or text us on the First State Bank text line, 574-289-9393.
0: I have 6 in my car. Jody, you said how many? 2?
1: I only have 2 because I just cleaned mine. I got lucky and cleaned my car out the last week.
0: I just cleaned mine out too and it's got 6.
1: And you cleaned it out?
0: Yeah,
1: yikes. Right. All right. How about Sarah texting in saying, I only have 1/2 bottle of water.
0: Good for you, Sarah.
1: That's not bad.
0: Not bad. We're looking for the most in Michiana. Earlier we heard, what was it, Marcella has like thousands because...
1: She had the 120.
0: That's a really thousands. Hard number.
1: That was pretty close, Tommy.
0: Hundreds of thousands of bottles.
1: Yeah, Marcella said she has 11 bottles, 1 tumbler cup, and in the trunk, she's got 3 40-bottle cases of water. So 120 bottles of water plus the 11 bottles and the 1 tumbler cup.
0: Impressive.
1: And I tried to add that together, and it didn't turn out well, so I'm not going to do that again.
0: So join in. I don't know if we could beat that, but hey, we love hearing how many.
1: Yeah, there's a lot of people on here saying 0,
0: right.
1: Which shocks me. Who are you?
0: They deserve a round of applause for keeping it clean.
1: And
0: baby.
1: How in the world do you not have a bottle in your car?
0: We just got a text from James. If you could read that, 289-9393. It's the First State Bank text line. James, that is hilarious. How many cups does James have?
1: James says it's a revolving amount. If you ask me now, it'll be different in about 10 minutes.
0: I thought it said revolting.
1: Right? Oh. That works too.
0: They both. Join in the convo. How many cups today?
1: 574-289-9393. It is the First State Bank text line at 574-289-9393. You can call there as well. And we got a call, right, Tommy?
0: Yeah, Becca's here joining us this morning. All right, Becca, how many cups?
2: I'm not too bad, but regarding your bottles, Marcella might have won so far. Mm-hmm. I'm an auto detailer, and I clean up for a body shop.
0: Uh-oh.
2: And we got this car in there that got wrecked. We fixed it and everything, but when it came time for me to do the body shop cleanup on it, we counted 165 bottles that were empty.
1: Like
2: plastic bottles.
0: Oh, my God.
1: You probably couldn't even see the floor at that point.
2: It was all in the back part of the SUV, like the very back tailgate when you open it.
0: Wow.
2: And I was like, how many are here? They're like, are you going to count them? I'm like, heck yeah.
1: I got to. I went up too.
2: 165 bottles.
0: Becca,
1: holy cow.
0: You made our day. We're really happy you counted those because I know how it is. It happens.
3: Do you
0: throw cans or bottles in your back seat? Are you part of this?
2: I have a 64-ounce bottle that I carry around that I drink every day.
1: That's it.
0: You keep it clean, unlike that.
1: That's because she has to pick them all up. She knows, so she's like, no way, I'm not doing it.
2: I'm kind of a car detailer, so my car is always pretty clean, and I don't leave stuff laying around because I don't like it.
0: Yeah.
2: I've seen Final Destination too many times.
1: Oh, my gosh.
2: All those water bottles rolling around is a death sentence.
1: You would bring up that reference.
0: That's no wonder. Yes.
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0: U93, thank you for joining us. It is Tommy and Jody. We've been asking how many cups or bottles are in your car right now.
1: That's what we want to know. 574-289-9393.
0: And thank you to Becca. She said she cleaned out a car. She's a car detailer and cleaned out a car with 165 empty bottles in it. So I think she's winning right now. That is one of the most we've heard this morning. Is there any other ones that we've heard that are the most, Jody?
1: Gabby from Elkhart says, we have two shoe organizers filled with all kinds of cups. I don't know. What is a shoe organizer?
0: No, she meant cup organizer right now. You know what I mean? Because it's full of cups.
1: I don't know. Okay.
0: Not for shoes right now.
1: Oh, I see what you're saying.
0: A cup organizer.
1: All right. And then we got a text here from Rachel in Plymouth, who gave a good suggestion. When I go to the gas station and they ask me if I want a bag, I always say yes. I keep it on my back floorboard. Helps keep it clean.
0: Thank you, Rachel.
1: Yeah, great suggestion.
0: I once had an actual garbage little bin in my car because I would drive very far for work. I was a 45-minute commuter. And, of course, you're going to need it. That didn't last.
1: That is half of my problem because I'll just, like, toss it back. And I'm like, oh, I need to get in. Then there's so many, I don't have hands. I'm like, oh, well, how am I going to get them all out of here? If I had a bag, it'd make it better.
0: It might help.
1: Yeah.
0: For me, it might. The emphasis on the might.
1: Right. You never know. No guarantees, that's for sure.
0: We're going to continue this convo at U93 on Facebook. So we're going to do that. We have a lot going on today. And we do want to remind you that we have tickets to Boots on the Bend. So today, there is going to be a scavenger hunt. Today, you have to listen to some clues. And we will be actually giving those clues very shortly for the Boots on the Bend scavenger hunt. Today, Perm is going to be out at noon. So that is all we could say right now.
1: Okay, that's all you get. But yeah, check out Boots on the Bend. You can grab all the details on it, Boots on the Bend, on our website, which is U93.com. But that's coming up August 14th and 15th.
0: Yes, can't wait for Boots on the Bend. So,
1: it'll be so much fun.
0: This is how it works. At noon, you're going to be looking for a giant inflatable boot. So look for that at noon around the town, okay?
1: Okay.
0: That's all I could say right now.
1: Okay.
0: So that is we'll be giving you clues coming up in the next hour or so. So be staying tuned for those clues.
1: Sounds good.
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1: 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Sunny skies today, high of 77. Tonight will be partly cloudy, low of 57.
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0: 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Good morning.
1: Good morning.
0: Coming up next, we are doing those Ludacris tickets, your last chance.
1: Luda.
0: To get to see Luda. Today we have our final pair of tickets for you to win. So that is coming up. But we did mention something that starts today. It's the Boots on the Bend scavenger hunt.
1: Super excited for Boots on the Bend happening at St. Joseph County 4-H Fairgrounds. That's happening August 14th and 15th. And you're right, Tommy, today's the day.
0: Today's the day. So this is the one time you're going to hear a clue now. Be listening around 7 o'clock tomorrow for your chance to win these tickets. And today is Perm's going to be out at noon.
1: Yeah, we're giving you a little bonus here. But typically, this is going to happen every weekday at 7 a.m.
0: Yeah, so here is your clue. Perm, again, is going to be out at noon, and he is going to be on a path. So if you follow this path, you'll find the boot. But here's your hint. Don't jump in.
1: Ooh, okay.
0: That's your hint.
1: There's the clue.
0: There's your clue. Just don't jump in.
1: Okay, so go look for Big Perm and find that boot for your Boots on the Bend.
0: Boots on the Bend tickets. It is happening August 14th and 15th. Eric Church, Hardy, Jody might perform. And at the
1: you
0: St.
1: don't want
0: Joseph-
1: me to do that, but I will be there. The 100%.
0: The St. Joseph County 4-H Fairgrounds. Jody might be putting on a talent show.
1: Good luck.
0: That would be awesome at Boots
1: would on the Bend. Would it be?
0: Again, your hint today, follow this path. And you'll find the boot. Just don't jump in. Perm's going to be out at noon today. So we'll give you some more clues throughout the morning, but that is your clue today. And coming up next, your chance at Ludacris tickets on U93. It's Tommy and Jody. Good morning.

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1: Here we go. It is your final chance to win tickets to go see Ludacris.
2: He's going to be at the Elkhart County 4-H Fair, and that gets started tomorrow, which means Luda is going to be on the grandstand in Elkhart at the Elkhart County 4-H Fair tomorrow night.
1: Can't believe it. Luda.
2: You want to be there? Now's your chance.
1: It's a great show. We learned yesterday with trivia that he's been featured, or he's officially on 51 different songs.
2: That is
1: featured.
2: Mind-blowing.
1: I feel like there's more.
2: It's got to be.
1: He's going to be playing all 51 of those songs. He will make it happen. So if you want to win these tickets, you have to call, right, Jody?
2: Yep, got to get on the phone for this one. So it's 574-289-9393.
1: You have to call and answer this question. What dessert topping is known, or was known, or is known as a Jimmy in parts of the United States? What dessert topping is known as a Jimmy in parts of the United States?
2: If you think you know what it is, you want to go see Luda, and you want this prize to Tom's Car Care, now is the time to give us a call, 574-289-9393.
1: Here's the question one last time. What dessert topping is known as a Jimmy in parts of the United States?
0: 289-9393. U93 is proud to be a part of another fantastic Friday fireworks night with the South Bend Cubs this summer. 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Game time is 7:05. 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

0: close by has lots of water activities like the wave pool, body and tube slides, two river rides, and lots more. Plus, that's where the Beachman hangs out, and the Beachman knows water parks. We're east of I-65 on US 30 in Northwest Indiana. See you there.
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1: Stand up! Luda! It's Tommy and Jody. Your chance to win ludicrous tickets on the line this morning. And also, we want to let you know, Big Perm's got tickets this evening on your way home, 5 p.m. But this is our last chance for ludicrous tickets. He'll be at the Elkhart County 4-H Fair. It is happening tomorrow.
2: Tomorrow night.
1: 25 years of Luda, Jody.
2: Oh, that's crazy.
1: 25 years of our guy Ludacris.
2: So, I can't believe that.
1: And over 51 featured songs he has been on.
2: Huge career for this guy. So, yeah, you'll see him tomorrow night on the grandstand at the Elkhart County 4-H Fair. And we've got tickets.
1: Yes, we do. You got to answer this question, though. What dessert topping is known as a Jimmy in parts of the United States? What dessert topping is known as a Jimmy in parts of the U.S.? 289-9393. What do you think it is for your chance to see Luda?
2: Kim in Elkhart is on the phone and ready to go. So, Kim, what do you think it is?
3: Sprinkles.
1: Sprinkles is correct.
2: What in the world?
1: Happy day.
2: How did you know that?
3: Seriously? I won?
1: You won. Yes. Kim. Kim from Elkhart, you're going to Ludacris tomorrow night, Elkhart County 4-H Fair. Happy National Sprinkle Day.
3: Oh, my gosh.
1: Who are you bringing to Ludacris with you?
3: I have no idea yet. I'm so excited. I don't know.
2: Oh, I love it.
1: Kim, you're going to have so much fun. He is such a good performer. He's going to be playing all of the hits, and he's going to be having a great Friday night with Kim from Elkhart. Who made you a winner?
3: Yes. U93, it's Tommy and Jody. Thank you so much.
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1: We love wiggle butts here on the Tommy and Jody Morning Show on U93. Pet of the Week. We love trying to get these pets adopted. It has happened thanks to Pet Refuge. Big shout out to Pet Refuge. They are a great organization helping out pets. So we have Bessie today. We are going to post a picture of Bessie on our Facebook. Bessie's so cute, Jody.
2: Super cute. And maybe you are not able to add a new furry family member. That's okay. Just share the post on U93 Radio's Facebook. That way we can get the word out. And maybe there is someone out there. There's definitely someone out there that is looking for Bessie. And Bessie will be a perfect fit for that family. Now, here's the thing. They don't know the exact breed of Bessie, which that kind of happens a lot with the dogs that are in the shelters, because we don't always have their full background information. But they are thinking that Bessie is a small terrier mix. And it's kind of hard to really tell her size in the photos because she looks so big, but she's not. She's only 26 pounds. That's it. Just little tiny Bessie. And that is, she's looking for her home.
1: I see Bessie is just showing up to the studio. So
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1: 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A little bit, but make sure you follow us at U93 for all of the details on Bessie and to see the video we're about to do with her. So you ready to meet Bessie, Jody?
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2: It is all thanks to Salsa's Mexican Restaurant. 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Just go to Salsa's in Mishawaka today. They're open daily at 11. For our weather, it's going to be sunny, high near 77. And then tonight, partly cloudy with a low of 57.
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1: All right, we love Pet Refuge, and we love the pets that are here. And
2: Every time.
1: We were teasing it earlier, Jody, about Bessie, but Bessie just showed up in our lap with Maria. Good morning, Maria.
11: Good morning.
1: Thanks for coming in and bringing Bessie with you. Can you tell us all about Bessie?
11: So our best guess is that Bessie is a 2-year-old small terrier mix, but we really don't know. This is Julie's sister. So they came in together. They're not bonded. They don't have to go home together,
2: okay.
11: But they love each other. Absolutely love playing in the yard. This one, she's so cute. She redecorates and brings all of her inside kennel stuff to the outside and just plays by herself, you know, plays with her toys. She brings her pillow that's 3 times as big as she is, brings it right on out there. So she has that super playful side, and then she's just really calm and can occupy herself.
2: So cute. She has great energy. The second she walked into the studio, so much fun. So I do love her size, because in the photos that you see, they look much bigger.
11: Yeah, they look huge, and she's 25, 26 pounds.
2: And she's not going to get any bigger.
11: No, she's 2.
2: Wow, this is the perfect, perfect size for a dog.
1: It's so cute.
2: If you ask me anyways.
1: Yes, it is. It is a perfect, an apartment dog, right?
2: Yeah.
1: It's great for an apartment, great for any house. But the energy and the cuteness of Bessie, I remember her sister, Julie, a couple of weeks ago. It's like you fall in love with them right away. No doubt about it.
2: Absolutely.
1: So what else is going on at Pet Refuge? We'll get the video up of our friend Bessie here. What else, Maria, is going on at Pet Refuge right now?
11: So we have our ongoing fundraisers. So just a couple more weeks left for that Cafe Navarre Shrimp Alfredo special. Mm. Go get some DQ Pup Cups. Bring us your recyclable cans. But what we really need is volunteers both to come to the shelter and help us out with shifts. And also foster homes would be great.
1: So, okay, volunteers and foster homes is what they are looking for most. Thank you so much, Maria. We'll get this video up of Bessie on our Facebook as soon as possible. Thanks again, Maria, from Pet Refuge.
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1: All right, coming up next, we're going to be spilling the tea thanks to the Madison Oyster Bar. and someone had really slicked back hair, and it wasn't me.
2: It caused an uproar, that's for sure.
1: We'll explain the uproar coming up next. It's Tommy and Jody on U93. Good morning.

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0: Spilling the Tea on U 93 is brought to you by Madison Oyster Bar, a staple in downtown South Bend for over 30 years. Great drinks and food with the kitchen open late. 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
1: Anybody ever give you a hard time about your appearance? You're not alone.
2: Another celeb is going through it.
1: So we'll tell you who coming up next. But first, I'm pumped about this.
2: Yeah, I cannot wait. This is going to be so, so exciting. So legendary, absolutely iconic actress Julie Andrews, who's somehow 90, by the way. When did that happen?
1: She's 90 years old.
2: Oh, my gosh. And she is just as fabulous as ever. So she is finally getting the definitive documentary that she deserves. So it's going to be directed by RJ Cutler, dropping on Disney Plus in 2027. So we're going to get an inside look of Julie Andrews' life, and it will be packed with rare footage and super candid interviews. Now, this documentary is promising to cover everything from her meteoric rise to superstardom to the personal hurdles that she had to clear along the way.
3: A spoonful of sugar helps the medicine go down. The medicine go down.
1: She is Mary Poppins, I feel like, is everyone's mother.
2: Yeah, she is. My niece did a stage play of Mary Poppins, and there's a line, and it's not in the movie, but it's in the stage play. And they say, "Close your mouth, George. We are not a codfish." It's my favorite line of the whole play.
1: We are not a codfish.
2: Oh, it's so good.
1: You gotta say it like her, too.
2: For sugar, yes, you have to have the English accent. Have to.
1: Not a codfish.
2: Not a codfish.
1: Oh, can't wait for that. That is gonna be awesome. Well,
2: good time.
1: I don't know if you saw Conan O'Brien recently. He has new slick backed hair. It was all over my Facebook feed yesterday.
2: Wait a minute.
1: And everyone's freaking out.
2: Yeah, because he has that famously little, what is that thing in the front called? The little curl.
1: Yeah, he's got that hair. Yeah, his normal hairstyle is not happening right now. This is what Conan's calling himself.
4: I'm a grease ball.
2: Well,
1: he is that because he got sunburnt on his scalp. He was at the opening ceremony, and he got sunburn. He rubbed oil in his hair, and he forgot he was going to be doing a podcast. So now this picture is circulating of Conan that where he looks basically.
4: I'm a grease ball. I'm so greasy.
5: Frankie Valli.
4: Yeah.
1: So Conan, here's the thing. This reminds. Have you ever gotten, you know, something happened to you and it was maybe, you know, it wasn't terrible, but like sunburn, and someone's like, "Are you okay? Is there something wrong?" And they're asking you about your appearance. 289-9393.
2: I don't know of a specific time like that, but it's always the worst when they're like, "Is something wrong?" You're like, "No."
1: Or like,
2: "Totally fine. What do you mean?"
1: You put in tissues in your nose and you don't have a
2: like, "You got a bloody nose?"
1: Right.
2: No, just the runny nose.
1: I'm fine. It's a runny nose. So yeah, Conan got sunburned. He's just trying to heal it. So stop calling him.
4: I'm a grease ball.
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2: 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They're open Tuesday through Sunday from 6 to 2. Today, our weather is pretty good. We can't complain. Sunny skies with a high near 70, and then tonight we'll drop down to a low right around 57 with the partly cloudy skies.
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0: 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Good morning. It is Tommy and Jody.
1: Good morning. 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
0: Coming up next, we're going to keep the vibes good with good vibes thanks to In Rug Co. 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
1: Absolutely. 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Super cute.
0: You know what? Good vibes. 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I promise.
1: Change it right around.
0: 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All right. 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
1: 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And joining us this morning to talk about their school supply donation drive, we have Robbie. Good morning, Robbie.
2: Good morning.
3: Robbie, you might have the best job title in the world, Activities Director.
2: You know that guy has a little pizzazz every
3: day. I love it. That is so fun.
1: So tell us all about the school supply donation drive.
2: Well, everybody knows, you know, let's just face it, times are tough right now,
3: mm-hmm.
2: and families are struggling, you know, and we decided as a community to help one another. So we're doing a book bag giveaway.
3: Oh, okay.
1: Wow.
2: We'll have all the supplies in the bags for the pickup on August 15th at 11 through 2 p.m.
1: Okay.
2: But in the meantime, we will ask for some donations, like your pens, your papers, your markers, your color pencils, your rulers, you know, the basic necessities.
1: Protractors, yeah.
2: We do have the book bags, but we need the little goodies to go inside them.
3: Okay, so you already have the book bags, so now you're just looking to fill them up with all the school supplies that the kiddos are going to need this coming school year. So if somebody would like to donate some new school supplies that they have on hand, where do they do that at?
2: You come to Tanglewood Trace. We are located on 530 Tanglewood Lane, Mishawaka, Indiana. We're right off Grape Road, right behind your favorite restaurant, B-Dubs. And you get to go to the main entrance. We do have a nice giant cardboard school bus that one of our beloved residents painted for everybody.
3: No way.
1: That's awesome.
3: How cool is that?
2: It's really cool. But it's right there at the front desk. You'll see it on the left-hand side. Just drop it in the bus.
3: Drop it right in the bus. I love that. Making it nice and easy. Now, Tanglewood over there, you are an assisted living facility, right?
2: We are independent.
3: Oh!
2: We are assisted living, also memory care, known as Along the Journey. So we're all 3-in-1.
3: Oh my gosh, look at that.
1: You guys are taking care of everybody. That is really so. Yeah. So you guys are doing some cool things again that we could just bring those supplies. When up until what date can you bring
2: this? Up until August 12th, because we need time. The residents need time to help pack the bags for you guys.
3: I love that. They're going to be packing, stuffing all those backpacks for all of the kiddos. And then remind us one more time. So

0: to Tanglewood on August 15th. You just got to show up, and while supplies last, you'll be handing them out, right?
1: Exactly.
0: I love it. Plus, it's a whole party.
1: It is.
0: Music. I mean,
1: come join the fun, you guys.
0: I'll show up because that sounds like a good time.
2: Let's go. Well, thank you so much, Robbie.
1: Well, I know you're
2: going to be back in here. You got a lot going on at Tanglewood Trace Senior Living. You got a lot there, right? What's coming up after this drive?
1: Well, after this book bag give back, we are going to have a car show.
0: Yay!
1: That'll be on August 19th, but fret not, you guys. I'll be back on the air in August to give you a nice little jingle in your ear to remind you.
0: Yay. Tell us all about it. I love it.
2: So tell us a website to keep up with everything, and if anybody missed any of the details we just talked about.
1: Yes, you can see what's popping at Tanglewood Trace. We just follow Facebook page. It is Tanglewood Trace Senior Living.
2: Thank you so much, Robbie, for coming in.
1: Thank you.
2: Have a great day.
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2: 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For today, we're looking at sunny skies, high near 77. And then tonight, we'll bring in partly cloudy skies with a low of 57.
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1: Good morning.
0: Coming up next, we are doing Thrifty Thursday. It is Jody's week.
1: I'm ready. I look forward to it every time I get to go to Goodwill because there's always some great finds in there.
0: There's nothing funner than searching and doing a treasure hunt at Goodwill. 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
1: We love Thrifty Thursday. Thank you to Goodwill. They have everything you need at Goodwill, basically, and at a great price that is very affordable and very fun to do, not to mention the treasure hunt that you could do at a Goodwill.
2: Absolutely. So many good things over there at Goodwill. And I get to go out there today and browse around and see what I can find. And my theme this time around, I'm looking for, it's National Anti-Boredom Month.
1: Oh.
2: So we are looking for ways to keep the kids busy this summer, which end of summer, you know, you're like, Mom, I'm bored. You're hearing that all day.
1: It's the dog days of summer, yep. No doubt about it.
2: Yeah.
1: So
2: I'm going to go over to Goodwill and see what I can find to keep those kiddos busy. You know what I love about Goodwill? One of the things I love about Goodwill, Tommy?
1: Everything.
2: Well, besides that, but you can actually find stuff that you won't find anywhere else.
1: Right.
2: So, like, I know in the past when I've been in Goodwill, I've seen lots of games in there, mm-hmm. like games they don't make anymore.
1: Right.
2: You're going to find them at Goodwill.
1: Board games.
2: So you're like, oh my gosh, remember this from my childhood? I wish I could tell my kid or play it with my kids. This is the way you could do it. You could find those games that, you know, you never know. You never know where you're going to find at Goodwill.
1: What do you think Jody is going to find, or what do you think Jody should look for? 289-9393. Or maybe you found some awesome things at Goodwill. We'd love to hear from you this morning. Yes, my suggestion when I go, just go over to the books, kids section. It is huge. The amount,
2: true.
1: I found a multiple Goodwills here in Michiana, but.
2: True. I know they've got sports equipment in there.
1: Oh, yeah.
2: There's all kinds of stuff. Yeah.
1: So make sure you follow us on Facebook to see what Jody gets for Thrifty Thursday. Follow us.
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0: U93, it is Tommy and Jody, and here we go. Our day's getting there. It's Lori Bennett.
1: You're like, ta-da!
2: Slowly but surely.
0: When Lori shows up, once you hear Lori's name, you are moving and grooving in your workday.
1: There you go. We've got a great show lined up for you today, including one of the, I don't know, I don't get this. I'm a Star Wars fan, but somebody paid $3.75 million for this. I'll tell you about it during today's
0: what?
1: Show. I know.
0: Too much money.
1: It's way too much money, especially for what it is.
0: I wish I could just buy something on Amazon for $3 million.
1: Don't we all?
2: Must be nice.
1: I wish I just had $3.75 million. Of course, I wouldn't be talking to you guys.
0: Right, yeah. I'd be on a beach today.
1: Yeah, no kidding. Exactly. Anyway, Flavors of India Text Talk today is fun. Speaking of, if you had unlimited funds, if you could get front row tickets to any concert in the world, who would you go see?
0: Anybody of all time.
1: Anybody.
0: I would say Post Malone, but I've done it.
2: Oh.
0: And he keeps playing the same concert every time.
1: So maybe not.
2: Taylor Swift.
0: Yeah. That's
2: I'm picking
0: a good
2: Taylor.
0: One.
2: Yeah.
0: Yes. That's a great one because you can't afford fun. Speaking of fun.
2: Right.
0: That's a hard one. Yeah.
2: I'm picking Taylor.
0: I'm going to go with Blink 182.
2: Oh, you have to.
1: You have to.
2: If you said anybody else, Tommy, I would have been like, you're full of baloney.
0: I know. I was trying to find someone else, like maybe the Rolling Stones.
2: Oh, that's not a bad pick.
1: Well, shoot. I mean, you know.
2: It's not a bad pick.
1: Yeah, I like that.
0: Yeah, that one's okay, but I don't know if I want to see Mick now. I mean, I do. Never mind.
2: Yeah.
0: Move on,
1: dude. He's doing fine.
0: How about you, Lori?
1: Yeah, actually, I want to go see Harry Styles, and I want to go see him overseas.
2: Oh, okay. That
1: Wouldn't that be
2: fun.
1: Wild?
2: Yeah, that's awesome.
1: I just think he probably puts on an amazing show. I wouldn't know. I can't afford to go.
0: Someday.
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Michiana's number one hit music station, U93. Good morning, it's Lori. So many things to cover off in today's show. We'll help you with your weekend plans. We've got the Flavors of India text chat coming up in just about 10. And hey, I consider myself a Star Wars nerd, but the person that bought this, major nerd for major bucks. We'll tell you more coming up. And in just about 4 songs, we'll get new hit music discovery, the very latest from Olivia Rodrigo off the new album on U93.

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1: U93, I'm Lori, and I love the original Star Wars movies, but I don't think I would want this in my house. It just went up for auction. The lightsaber from Empire Strikes Back that Luke Skywalker uses went for $3.75 million. Here's the thing. It also has the severed hand. Remember? Luke's hand gets cropped off by Darth Vader? Yeah. The severed hand and the lightsaber. $3.75 million. Okay, dude. Again, I just wouldn't want to be waking up to that every day in my house.

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1: 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Mix of clouds and sun today with a high of 77. Few clouds tonight, low 56. And isn't it nice at night to kind of get a little break from the air conditioning? I know, right?
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0: 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U93 is proud to be a part of another fantastic Friday fireworks night with the South Bend Cubs this summer. 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

U93 coming up on Saturday. Bo's Country Club is having their annual corn and sausage roast. I want to say this is like the 41st year. Our Tommy from the U93 morning show is going to be broadcasting live from 10 to noon. Just a buck gets you into the corn and sausage roast.

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1: 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Mix of clouds and sun today with a high of 77. A few clouds tonight with a low of 56.
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0: Throwback Lunch is coming up at noon on U93. So far, I got Rihanna lined up, Maroon 5. How about some Sean Paul? And wait till you hear my Sorry Not Sorry throwback track of the day. Noon on U93.
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0: text requests out of Middlebury for Sia and Sean Paul with Cheap Thrills on U93. It is the Throwback Lunch. I'm Lori. It's time for my Sorry Not Sorry throwback track of the day, and I'm really not sorry. When's the last time you heard this track? It's from Young MC. It's Bust a Move. Throwback Lunch, U93.
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23: 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Mix of clouds and sun today with a high of 77, few clouds tonight with a low of 56.
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Ludacris performing tomorrow to kick off the first day of the Elkhart County 4-H Fair. Our Big Perm's going to be down there broadcasting live, too. I hear he might have some free Luda tickets for you coming up on U93. Oh.

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Yeah, I've been seeing some Halloween swag at different home decor stores, and I am not mad about it. I love me some Halloween, but that reminds me to remind you that the South Bend Artisan Market is coming up October 24th and 25th. 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

Michiana's number one hit music station, U93. Congratulations, Trish Van Skyhawk of Mishawaka. She was the first one to get to Big Perm during our Boots on the Bend scavenger hunt today. She recognized and she figured out that it was the Riverwalk in Mishawaka. Congratulations, Trish. More Boots on the Bend tickets tomorrow.

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This is a perfect week weather-wise to catch the South Bend Cubs. They are in town. They are kicking butt and taking names. And we have the Friday Night Fireworks with U93 coming up this week. Yeah.

0: Michiana's number one hit music station, U93. It's Lori. It's Big Perm. It's all about the concerts, BP.
1: Yes, it is.
0: Yeah, between our Flavors of India Text Talk, which we'll get to in a second. But today, you are out celebrating Boots on the Bend. It was our big scavenger hunt, Boots around the Bend.
1: Ooh.
0: Gave some clues this morning. You did a couple of posts, and we figured out you were at the Riverwalk in Mishawaka.
1: Yes, we're at the Mishawaka Riverwalk, and Trish and Mish found me. Very fitting.
0: Yep, Trish and Mish ran right up to you. First person to get to you gets a pair of tickets to both days of that festival starring Eric Church and Hardy. So, yeah, so Trish is golden right about
1: it. I didn't know it was both. That's better. That's even better. Nice.
0: It is. So tomorrow morning, starting at 7, be listening for clues on when we're going to be next. And, you know, just so you know, too, be checking our socials because we're posting pics just to give you a little bit more of a hint. First person that can meet us around noon will get the tickets to Boots on the Bend, just like they did today with Big Perm.
1: Easy enough.
0: Couldn't have had a better day for it.
1: Oh, it was perfect out there.
0: I know. The weather's so good. It's going to be great for Luda tomorrow, which you're going to talk about in a minute.
1: Can't wait.
0: Flavors of India Text Talk, speaking of concerts, you get front row tickets to any concert you want to go to.
1: Okay.
0: Any place in the world.
1: Oh.
0: Where are you going? Or who are you seeing, I should say.
1: Okay, I'll give you both. So I thought my answers were so boring. So I'm going to go Backstreet Boys.
0: Yes.
1: At the Sphere again. It's like literally a different world.
0: Now that's
1: in there.
0: Like an experience, isn't
1: it? Yeah. It's tough to beat it. So I'm going to go. I don't know if that's a boring answer, but I'm going to go with my boy bands. Or do you want me to go outside of that?
0: Well, you can go outside. You can do whatever you want.
1: Past or present?
0: Yeah, why not?
1: Okay. If I'm going past, I'll go Michael Jackson.
0: Oh, yeah. I mean, who wouldn't?
1: Die
0: right?
1: To see MJ. Yeah,
0: exactly.
1: I'm a big MJ guy, Freddie Mercury, and then recent I would go.
0: Yeah.
1: Backstreet Boys.
0: Yeah, my new one is Harry Styles.
1: Yeah.
0: I really want to see this tour. I want to see him overseas. I think that would be amazing.
1: But you're a big Teddy Swims girl. So
0: I am.
1: Teddy or Harry.
0: It'd be tough.
1: Still going
0: can
1: Harry?
0: Can I do both?
1: Yeah.
0: I mean, we can do whatever we want.
1: It's
0: our Flavors of India text talk. 289-9393. You can text us on the First Date Fake text line, or you can post it on U93's Facebook page. Speaking of Ludacris, I know you got tickets coming up.
1: Yeah. So we'll do the final pair today. Dun, dun, dun. Final pair, and I've saved my best game for last. So everybody says they're a Luda fan. I've done Ludacris games. Tonight will be the ultimate test. I saved the best for last. It is Finish the Lyric Ludacris Edition. You know the songs, you've heard them, but once I play the song and then I stop it and ask you to give me the next line, that is the true definition of a Ludacris fan in my eyes. So we're going to play Finish the Lyric Ludacris Edition to get the lyrics in your head for the concert tomorrow. We'll
0: nice.
1: Do that at 5.
0: Please play Woozy.
1: Oh yeah.
0: All right.
1: I gotcha.
0: Cool. Coming up, we've got Big Perm on the way. Gets you through the rest of your workday and into the ride home on U93.
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8:33, happy sunny Friday Eve. How are you? It is a Big Perm. Just getting back from our Boots on the Bend scavenger hunt ticket stop number one. Shout out to Trish in Mishawaka. She found me. I was at the Riverwalk in Mishawaka. So Trish finding me gets her a couple of tickets to Boots on the Bend both days, 14th or 15th. So no worries. Got more Boots on the Bend tickets for you. If you didn't come out today, all good. Speaking of tickets, today is your final shot to win those ludicrous tickets. You could be in the house with Y93 tomorrow at the Elkhart County Fair to get your Luda on. Final shot at those tickets tonight coming up at 5 o'clock. We're going to play a ludicrous game for the Luda tickets. I need you listening, your boo, your friends, your family. Set an alarm, 5 o'clock, final ludicrous tickets. Good luck. Let's go.

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Bella Kay. 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

Unity 3, what's good with Big Perm is on the way, and I have a couple of special guests in studio, Kaylee and Sophia from the Makers Collective Market. They have teamed up with Southside Little League, throwing a free huge event this Saturday called A Day on the Green at Southside Little League Park in South Bend. We're going to talk to those ladies and find out how you and the family can attend and have a day of fun in the sun. The weather looks fantastic. We'll get all the details next. Fine.

0: E-83, it's time for What's Good with Big Perm, and I have a couple of special guests in studio, joined by Kaylee and Sophia from the Makers Collective Market. They have teamed up with Southside Little League for a big free event this Saturday at Southside Little League Ballpark there off Ewing Street in South Bend. The event is called A Day on the Green, an outdoor summer festival going on all day and almost all night, 11 a.m. to 8 p.m. Saturday. Ladies, less than 48 hours away. How are we feeling?
1: Oh, good, good.
2: Excited.
0: Well, we're excited to have you back. Thank you for coming back. So you have remixed the event this time. Usually it is the Amazing Makers Collective Market, but you've teamed up with Southside Little League. What is this about?
1: So we are doing a collaboration with Southside Little League to help raise funds for their field. They're a nonprofit organization, so the field needs a lot of love. The kids need new equipment, new uniforms, so we're trying to help them out with that.
0: Wow, okay, so the funds from this event will go to the ballpark to fund that.
1: Yes, so a portion of what we make at the event will go to them. We'll also be hosting raffles throughout the day where they will get funds from that as well. And they're going to have an area with donations, so $5 parking in the main lot, but there will be other areas with free parking as well.
0: Fantastic. So the Makers Collective Market, it is back again. They do several every year, 11 to 8 this Saturday. So tell us all about the specifics for Saturday. What do we got?
3: Oh, God. I mean, it starts from 11 to 8 p.m. I mean, we're expecting the first 50 guests to receive free swag bags. We have plenty of food trucks, Cousin Maine Lobster. They're coming from 5 to 8. We have Sam 62, Keith's Kitchen, Tonka's Barbecue, a lot of refresher drinks, iced coffees, dirty sodas, and so many more. We have plenty of good sponsors that offered a lot of good activities for the kids.
0: Cool. So the food and drink covered. Love that. If they need lunch or a snack or dinner, over 100 vendors I'm seeing. So we got the food and drink. What kind of other vendors are we going to have?
1: So we'll have everything from permanent jewelry, Midwest Studios doing tattoos. We have a lot of boutiques, vintage clothes. I mean, a little bit of everything. There's going to be even boutiques with kids and children's clothes. We also have a whole activity zone area for the kids. So there will be bounce houses that will be free for them to get into, a mechanical bull, face painting, hair braiders.
3: Mobile hoops.
1: Hoops South Bend with the basketball trailer so they can do the basketball.
3: Yes, definitely.
1: It's going to be a lot of fun.
0: Cool. Yeah, usually you have a DJ, which I love, but you're also going to have live music this year.
1: Yes.
0: Yeah, what's that? Who's performing?
1: So we have Zoe Keys Music performing from 3:30 to 5. So I always say if you're going to come out for the music, bring lawn chairs, blankets so you can sit out. We have the big boombox stage. They actually sponsored us, the South Bend Venues Park and Art.
3: Yeah.
1: Yes.
3: Oh, yes.
1: So,
3: we're excited.
1: We got the big stage. We're excited. We've got Brandon from Cartoon Connect coming out to do a little set, and then we have a couple other performers and DJ Silk setting the tunes all day.
0: Cool, and they can get their hair and nails did, I'm hearing.
3: Oh, gosh, yes. Yeah? Come get some hair tinseled for your hair. Get your hair braided. Obviously, it's going to be hot, so you want to get your hair braided, right? We have face painters for the kids. And gosh, so many more.
0: I like this. And the South Bend Fire Department is bringing the fire hose?
1: Yep. They're going to come out sometime between 2 and 4. So bring your kids. Make sure they have towels, extra clothes, because it's going to get messy and wet.
3: And my kids will be in there.
0: Yeah, and then make sure they get there early. How many people get the swag bags free off the get-go?
1: 50.
0: Okay, so.
3: So the first 50.
0: Get there early.
3: Mm-hmm.
0: All right, be waiting at 11 a.m. Okay, and best part, free. And there's going to be some raffles as well.
1: Yes. So all of our vendors are donating a raffle item. And I believe we have some sponsors donating some stuff too. So there's going to be many chances throughout the day to win something very nice. And the tickets are cheap. You can get one ticket for $3 or two for $5.
0: I love that. And the event free and is going to a great cause and helping fund the Southside Little League Ballpark. So this Saturday, the Makers Collective Market, 11 a.m. to 8 p.m. there at the Southside Little League Ballpark off Ewing Street in South Bend, 11 to 8. Ladies, good luck to you, and I cannot wait for this event. Of course. Make sure you make plans. We're going to post a picture right now on our Facebook, U93 Radio. We'll put all the details. Just follow that, and you can have a day of fun in the sun. Weather looks perfect on Saturday, the Makers Collective Market, and they have teamed up with the amazing folks at Southside Little League, and that is going to help the kids' ballpark there. So let's show out this Saturday, 11 a.m. to 8 p.m., the Makers Collective Market. Be there with U93. Yeah!
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13: Attention Michiana, one of hip-hop's living legends is coming to the Elkhart County 4-H Fair. 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

0: Yeah, yeah. 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

0: B93, did you see America's favorite ice cream flavor? What do they vote number one? Vanilla. Oh, interesting. It's a very vanilla answer. You going vanilla? Good old faithful is number one? I don't know. For me, I'm going to go, God, favorite ice cream? Anything chocolate, peanut butter, that's the jam. Cookie dough, Oreo, anything. Your favorite ice cream flavor is which one? B93.
1: They say the holy water's watered down, and this town's lost its faith.

0: boys are here to say.
1: U93, it's Big Perp. So America voted on their favorite ice cream flavor, and number one was vanilla. So I'm curious, do you agree? Do you disagree? And if so, what is your favorite ice cream flavor? Kay and South Bend, anything chocolate, Elena and Edwardsburg, sherbert, but Riley and Elkhart, you're with me. Chocolate is life. Peanut butter chocolate, brownie, Oreo, cookie dough, like all day, every day, breakfast, lunch, dinner, we could probably eat it.
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E83, did you see this? With the hot temps all over the U.S. currently, the newest hot thing is to go on a cool-cation, they're calling it. This would be going somewhere that isn't hot, much colder temps. Ooh, boy. I mean, I'm a pale guy, but I gotta have some sun. You know, do you like the cool-cations? Go on a cooler place? Hey, you wanna go to Alaska? Antarctica? Go to the cold mountains? That sounds like a nightmare. 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Would you want to go?

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0: 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Bring your boots, everybody. 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Probably some hand warmers because you're going to freeze. 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You know, go on an Arctic cruise. It'll meet you there. Jamie and Chip Shawana, not if it's below 60s. That's what I'm saying. Melissa and Napanee, yes, we only go on cold weather vacations. Meh. Nicole and Elkhart, you're with me. Somebody presents the idea of a cool case, let's go somewhere chilly. You're like, what? So no sun, no hot, I can't bust out a bathing suit or like short sleeves, shorts. Just gonna be freezing the whole time? How about no?
1: Definitely, yep.

Yet 83, my big perm's a big question, is minutes away. Thanks to Rossini's Pizza and Mishawaka and Granger. And is there a very important quality that you look for in someone you're dating? 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Did you say yes? If so, you might know my answer coming up in 5.5 minutes. Hang on, it's Yet 83.

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1: Thanks to Rossini's Pizza in Mishawaka and Granger. 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That's the number one thing we're looking for. I'm looking for number two on the list. What do you think numero dos is? 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
3: I got manners.
2: Manners. 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Yeah.
3: Yeah.
2: Want someone to be polite, not rude, and a jerk, right?
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3: 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Thanks, man.
2: So this is a physical feature, looking at their face. And if I'm looking at you, we can see it. Very obvious. 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When you do this, it's a good thing. 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And in my opinion, you look more approachable. Makes you look better, I feel like. And it's the opposite of a resting beep face. Confidence is the top quality people look for in someone they'd like to date. What's number two on the list?
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16: Yeah. The Where You At weather on U93.
2: Partly cloudy tonight and a low of 59. Tomorrow, mostly sunny and a high of 79. Perfect for Ludacris and U93. Going to be at the Elkhart County Fair 5 to 7. It's currently 78 here in South Bend. We're trying to figure out my big question right now. Confidence is the top quality people are looking for in someone they'd like to date. I want to know what you think number two is on the list. Text for having someone who is in shape or works out, someone who has a dad bod or has a belly, has a job, has a pet, has their own home, doesn't live with their parents, owns their own car. Now, give me 2.5 minutes. We'll get that answer.
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1: Thanks to Rossini's Pizza in Mishawaka and Granger. Confidence is the top quality people look for in someone they'd like to date. I want to know what number two is on the list. What do you think, Joel in South Bend?
2: I guess it's smiling.
1: Their smile is right. Nice. How'd you figure it out?
2: The opposite of
1: pick it up what I was putting down. The opposite of RBF. Yep. Confidence is the top quality people are looking for and someone they want to date. Number two on the list is their smile. Joel, you're my champion today. That gets you a Rossini's Pizza gift card.
2: Thanks, brother.
1: Sweet. You're so welcome. Tell me, Shiana, who just hooked you up?
2: Big Perm. U93.

0: Unity 3, Michiana's number one hit music station. It is Big Perm, and I'm going to see you, your friends, your family tomorrow at the Elkhart County Fair, right? I'm going to be out there broadcasting 5 to 7. Number one, it is opening day of the fair, so it's $5 Friday. So $5 admission and $5 food deals all day long. So I know you and the kiddos want to get your fair food on, maybe the fair ride on. Elkhart County Fair is back opening day tomorrow. We're going to be out there 5 to 7, so we're going to be right in front of the grandstands where Ludacris is hitting the stage at 8 o'clock. So we'll be there getting you ready for the show. Of course, I'm going to bring some Ludacris music, get us hyped. So come hang out with us tomorrow, 5 to 7 at the Elkhart County 4-H Fair, and get your fair on and hopefully get your Luda on tomorrow with the 93.
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Unity 3, the top 10 fast food restaurants with the best French fries have been announced. Ooh, we all love fries, right? I think deep. Top 10 fast food restaurants with the best fries. Who do you think made the top 10? Text me those guesses. 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

0: 33. You love French fries, right? 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
1: Never been.
0: Number 9, Checkers and Rally's. Probably been 20 years since I had those. 8, Chick-fil-A. 7, Golden Chick. I've never even heard of that. 6, Five Guys. Number 5, Shake Shack. 4, McDonald's. There's a heavyweight. Love McDonald's. 3, A&W. 2, Farmer Boys. Never heard of that either. And number 1, Del Taco. Oh, God. Is this list legit or silly? You tell me. Who's got the best fast food French fries? Got to go McDonald's up there. Arby's. I love a good curly fry. Who else you putting on the best fries list? D93.

0: 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And 1, Del Taco. I feel like you got a better list. Top French fry fast food spots. Go. Terry in Rochester, Burger King. Shay and Anonymous in the 269 agreeing. Wendy's. Marlene and Elkhart, you're with me. Come on, you need a good old school fry. Perfect amount of salt. It's hot. McDonald's, we're loving it. And then you need a curly fry. Arby's for the win, right?
1: Oh, yeah. Oh, absolutely. Yeah.

Oh, you're going to love this. A man was kicked out of an IMAX theater recently after bringing what into the movie? So imagine you're at the movie theater, you see somebody doing this, and the staff catches them doing it, and they get kicked out. Text me your guesses now. I'll read you what this guy got kicked out for doing coming up in 5.5 minutes.

0: get any thirds, big perms. So we're having some fill in the blank fun right now. Man kicked out of an IMAX theater after bringing what into the back row of the movie theater? I think a lot of you are going to go, what? Why would you kick him out? That's a hero move. Yeah, the staff found him with a fully functioning crock pot of chili and selling bowls in the back row of the IMAX theater. Hey, how y'all doing? You want some chili? I got a crock pot over here. You want some chili? How about you? You want some chili? You want something? You want cheese on it? Onions? Just regular? Chili? Anybody? I mean, I get it. Got to charge $50 for that tub of popcorn, but he was giving the chili out for free. That's a goat move. Guy's a hero. But I'm wondering, how did he get the crock pot past the staff? Like, when I go to the movies, you got to go by the usher person that takes your tickets, right? I mean, I sneak in snacks here and there, but like in a shirt or my pocket. How do you get a crock pot past somebody? That's the question. Nope, just gonna squeeze by here. It's not what it looks like. Nothing's in my shirt. Wouldn't it have been obvious? He shouldn't have been thrown out. The staff member that missed that should have been thrown out, right? Oh, what a hero.
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16: Plymouth Motor Speedway presents the Street Stock Double Play this Saturday. Over 16 teams of two of the area's top drivers take on two separate feature races with one goal, to put their car

0: 50 tonight, a low of 59 tomorrow. Lots of sunshine and a high of 79. It's currently 77 here in South Bend, E93.
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You and the family got plans with U93. 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

0: Y83, Michiana's number one hit music station. It is Big Perm and Ludacris fans. I know you're ready to win my final pair of tickets to Ludacris tomorrow night at the Elkhart County 4-H Fair, aren't you? I got you next. I'm getting you two tickets to the Luda Show, and I'm going to get you two entry passes, two fair admission passes into the fair tomorrow. So free night of fun on me if you're my champion of my game tonight. Thanks to my friends at Glenn's Diamond Tile, located off East Market Street in Napanee, where they offer a wide range of tiles for your kitchen, bathroom, flooring, and fireplaces. 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A couple of tickets to Luda, all yours. Those passes, all yours. If you're my champion of my game tonight called Finish the Lyric Ludacris Edition. You all claim you're a Ludacris fan. We're going to play some Luda songs next. Then I'm going to stop the song abruptly like that. And you got to fill in the blank. Step of the next line in the Ludacris song. I'm going to test if you're a fan or not next. Hey, God,
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3: 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All right, Ludacris fans, I know you're ready. My final two Ludacris tickets. It is done after tonight. The concert is tomorrow night. I'm going to get you at a plus one into the Ludacris show with U93, and I'm getting you two fair entry passes into the fair tomorrow. So free night of fun on moi if you're my winner of my game tonight. It's called Finish the Lyric Ludacris Edition. I'm going to be honest, this is my toughest game, and I'm going to make it very hard on you because a lot of you claim you're big Ludacris fans. Okay, well, we're going to put our money where your mouth is tonight. This is how the game works. I'm going to play you three Ludacris song clips. We'll go one clip at a time. Once I stop the song clip, quiet just like that. Oh, get your game face because you got to tell me the next line in the song word for word. I'm going to give you about 8 to 10, some of them are longer, 12 seconds of the Ludacris song clip. So you're getting a lot. So turn your phone volume up. I'm handing it to you. You get a minimum of a 2 out of 3 correct right now at 289-9393. And you and a plus one are going to be at the Ludacris concert tomorrow night with U93. So Luda fans, call me now. Let's see if you can finish the Luda lyric.
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1: Thanks to Glenn's Diamond Tile, located off East Market Street in Napanee. Ludacris fans, buckle up. Let's go. I got my final pair of Ludacris tickets for Ludacris concert tomorrow night at the Elkhart County 4-H Fair. I'm going to be completely honest. I'm going to make it hard on you right now with my game. Finish the lyric, Ludacris edition. This is the final set of tickets. After tonight, they're done. So I'm making you earn them because all of you tell me, oh, I'm the biggest rap fan. I love Luda. What are your favorite Luda songs?
2: How can you go?
1: Well, I don't know the title. I'm the biggest boy band fan. Perm, I'm just with you. Biggest boy band. What's your favorite Backstreet Boys song?
2: Rock Your Body.
1: That's not the title. So y'all claim your big fans. Okay, Luda fans, let's go. I'm going to play you three Ludacris song clips from very popular Ludacris songs that you know and love. I'm going to play about 8 to 12 seconds. So I'm going to give you a decent amount. As soon as I stop the Luda song clip, you have to give me the next line of the song word for word. I'm a real stickler for these final two Ludacris passes. All right, gotta earn them. You get a minimum of two correct, Leslie and Elkhart, and you're going to Ludacris tomorrow night with E93. Put your ear to the phone, turn up the volume, whatever you got to do. Song number one begins now.
3: Give it to me now. Give it to me now.
4: Yeah. Give it to me now. Give it to me now. Give it to me now.
3: I wanna lick you from your...
5: Oh, I don't know.
3: I wanna lick you from your head to your toes.
1: Head to your toes. I was looking for. All right, lock in. You got to go perfect game. You got to get these next two right to be a winner. Here we go.
6: Stand up.
1: No. Oh, God.
3: When I move, you move.
1: Just like that. When I move, you move. Just like that. Oh, Leslie, 0 for 2. All right. Let's try to get one for beeps and giggles. Here we go.
3: And another one. Why you all in my ear talking a whole bunch of shit that I ain't trying to hear?
5: Oh, I don't know.
1: Oh, my Lord.
3: Get back. You don't know me like that.
1: Get back. You don't know me like that. Oh, Leslie. 0 for 3. But I hope you at least had a good time. Buy your tickets and you can be in the house with us at Luda tomorrow because you need some practice, girl. Have a good night. You're the best.
5: Awesome. Thank you.
1: She didn't know, but do you know? How'd you do with that round? Were you screaming at the radio? Were those easy? Hard. Let's go. Clean slate. Three brand new Luda songs at 289-9393. Call me now, Ludacris fans. Final two tickets to the Ludacris show tomorrow. All yours if you can finish the Luda lyric. Call me now. Let's see what you got.
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2: Thanks to Glenn's Diamond Tile in Napanee. Final two Ludacris fans for the Luda concert tomorrow night at the Elkhart County 4-H Fair are all...

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2: 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One for one. 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I like it. All right, next one right, and you're a winner. 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

0: every night to get you pumped up, get you in a good mood wherever you're at. Question is, what's your favorite upbeat, dancey throwback song from the 90s to early to mid 2000s? The good old days. 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It's Throwback Thursday. It's Friday Dance Party Eve. We got Ludacris tomorrow. You want to go Luda song, something else? The floor is yours. 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What are you feeling tonight for the Gym Jam? U93.
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0: Partly cloudy tonight and a low of 58. Tomorrow, lots of sunshine and a high of 78. It's currently sunny and 79 here in South Bend. Get those dance moves ready. We're throwing it back with the Gym Jam coming up in 2.5 minutes. Don't move.
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2: 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Shout out to Sarah in South Bend. I love Michael Jackson. Beat it. Me too. MJ on a Thursday? Nothing better. Turn it up. It is Year 93. Let's go.

0: Unity 3. Shout out to Anonymous texting in. We got to play some Ludacris to get us ready for Luda at the Fair tomorrow. Is How Low throwback enough? Heck yeah, let's go.
1: How low can you go? How low can you go? 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

0: E93, Michiana's number one hit music station. It is Big Perm, and I posted last night who I surprised this week for my Big Perms deserving a dozen. Were you? Tell me about somebody amazing in your life who is going through something. Could use a pick-me-up, and I go surprise them with a bouquet of flowers from Powell, the florist. This week, went surprise an amazing woman named Tony, who unfortunately lost her adopted parents. Then, right after that, she actually found her biological parents, and then they passed away. Then, to make matters even worse, and she didn't have enough on her plate, her teenage son tragically passed away in her home while she was there. So she experienced the whole thing. So I couldn't imagine one of those things happening, let alone three back to back to back like that. So I had to go meet this amazing woman, try to cheer her up. Tony, it was so great meeting you and chatting. You're such a bright ray of sunshine, an amazing mom for your daughter, and just an amazing woman. So stay strong. Your family is always there with you, watching over you and loving you. So it was so great meeting you. E93.
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I know you think I'm lying. 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I follow back and write back every single one of you right now. 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
1: Okay, well, I hope you like my
0: Unity mistake. 3, what did I tell you? I'm a following back and writing back every single one of you right now for my new friends of the day. Your job, just follow me on Instagram, Big Perm Unity 3. What's up to my new friends, Jessica, Marissa, Gwen, Melissa, Katie, Alice, B, and you, of course. 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Don't lie, follow me. 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

Did you see vanilla ice cream got voted America's number one favorite ice cream? 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

0: 93, it's Big Perm, and I'm going to see you tomorrow night at the Elkhart County Fair Ride. I'm going to be out there broadcasting 5 to 7, getting you ready for Ludacris, who's hitting the grandstand stage at 8 o'clock. So we'll be out there broadcasting before Luda. So if you want to come out, get your fair ride on, fair foods, perfect opportunity. And it's the first day, opening day of the fair, so they're doing it big. It is $5 Friday. $5 admission, $5 food throughout the park. So come on out tomorrow night. Have a blast with U93 at the Elkhart County 4-H Fair with us. 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

Unity 3, it's Big Perm, and I just posted who I surprised this week for my Big Perm's Deserving Dozen, where you email me at bigperm@unity3.com and tell me about somebody amazing in your life who's going through something. Shout out to Jessica this week, telling me about her friend Tony, who had her adopted parents unfortunately pass away. Then Tony ended up finding her biological parents, and then they passed away. And then Tony had her teenage son tragically pass away in her home while she was there. So I could not imagine one of those things happening to me, let alone all three happening back to back to back like that. So I had to go surprise Tony, put a smile on her face, hopefully cheer her up and just meet this amazing, strong woman for myself. Tony, it was so great meeting with you and chatting and laughing and just getting to know you. And you're such an amazing soul, an amazing mom and woman. So I'm so glad I got to meet you. And your family may be gone, but they are always with you, loving you and watching you from afar. So thank you for taking the time out, Tony. You're awesome.

0: Unity 3, it's Big Perm, and I am out for the night. Thank you for listening to the show today. Appreciate you for that. I'll be back tomorrow morning, bright and early, starting at 7:30 to take over and rock the house with the Friday dance party. So I hope you're ready to sing and dance to kick off your Friday, because that's going down tomorrow. Then I'll be back in studio starting at 2 o'clock, then taking the show on the road to the Elkhart County 4-H Fair from 5 to 7. I'll be out there broadcasting, getting you ready for Ludacris. So hopefully I will see you tomorrow. Have a good night.
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